0: 22-4, Lieutenant 2. Didn't see anything in the lows. Checking around to see if I can get around the area.
1: Okay, how far one?

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1: Received. 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

0: 21, command vehicle, County. County, County. The owner of the phone called and they said they left their vehicle on top of it, it's an emergency.
1: 10-4, County, put everyone back in.
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0: County, this is the rescue engines on scene. 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
1: Roger, officer.

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1: Holding.
0: Keep holding information as you know, 7 route.

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1: Copy, thanks. We got nothing showing so far. No in the door.

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off to the best. 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So let's get what we can and hope what we can, and the contractor will take care of it in the morning.

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0: County. Okay, I imagine you heard us on the radio. Crew found a water leak on the second and third floor. Water's been shut off. We notified the homeowner. She has a contractor notified. We're tarping now. PD has the information also.
1: She's trying to post a good one, too.
0: We're gonna still be a couple minutes, but I'll just give you an update that the patrol here.

0: Roger, any Chapel driver off the township, 35 year old male, unconscious, reported to be breathing past 247, current CMS 1.1.
1: Crews check the area, they're gonna find it. 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

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The 68-year-old female, pain, ultra battle status, 247, North EMS response, 534.

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County, Richard Drive, come in. Yeah, come in. 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

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Company 240 53254, the fire 3 channel sign.

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0: Johnny, 53 Chief. Do we have a complaint on this?
1: We have four different callers on this.

0: Got to identify fire police also. Lights are on. Rochester at Babcock.
1: Bruce, you're there, route.
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0: reports of a complaint related to our railroad is a branch bicycle off the high tension wires.
1: Yeah, we can see it. We'll be investigating. County show us on.
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1: No answer from 246, sir, your station. With 252 engine there, do you need additional units?
0: This hour is sufficient with what we have.
1: Copy, Chief. Left there.

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1: 253, Chief. 252 engine. All right, 252 engine. Large tree or limb on the wire. No power in the area. It's sparking violently for other people on scene occasionally. Do we have any hazards at that location? Nothing down on the road. Just the tree on the line. Line's still up in the air.
2: Copy. I see you get a pull number and relay it to the Connie.

0: 2 then.
1: 20 Chief, this is best copy. Per the police, they're going to need generators at the following locations. Rochester at Glenmore, McNay at the Stables, Perry at Bellevue, and Babcock at Cemetery.
0: Copy that, Connie. Correct that, that's 536.

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1: 247
0: Engine. I have a pull number for wires down 338 over 0.
2: Chief.
1: Go ahead.
2: Yeah, we'll put all units back in for this location too. There's no fire department services needed this time.
1: Receive 135.

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1: 254 Squad 3, good.
0: Can you send me all the locations of the traffic lights to my cat?

Roger, 254 Squad 3 will be closing that spot at Rochester so that they can cut this tree out of the way of the line.

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1: 254, go ahead.
0: Do you know how many other intersections need generators?
2: The original caller for 6211 is Rochester Glenmore, preparing at Bellevue at Babcock and Center were the main three. The one by the Staples was power's turned back on there. I'm not sure where else is needed.
0: I see Babcock and Rochester and Rochester. I'm going to go get those.

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1: Johnny 1097 Chief.
0: 297 Chief.
1: Just gonna go with two to the higher end, I'll go to the QRS call.

0: got me now.
1: That copy good.
0: What was the apartment number? Just mark on the card that the building is on emergency power.
1: That's copy. The apartment number is 505-505.
0: Alright, copy. I'm going to try to make contact with it. Just have the engines off the side. Just have the center meters in.
1: That's copy. You can set the high.

Yeah, I guess. Still on activation.

0: 254, we got generator on Perry and Bellevue Road. We're returning back in until power comes back on.
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Charlie 2972. 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

0: 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I'm on the scene. 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Crews will be investigating. 191 on your approach, just come to nose of the wire truck.
1: Three-story investigating. 191 rescue copy instructions.

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1: Engine 259, 1320. 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

responder detail is here, 913 Cumberland, handless, 46-year-old male, not conscious, but breathing. Also, whatever it is, 188 North EMS, 15.

0: with injuries, 1440 Pilgrim Lake Township, 308, 309, 307, on North Fire 5, 15-6.
1: Did you please, along with the fire police, you know,

0: Charlie 248, Chief.
1: Yeah, Chief.
0: Yeah, I got primary down. Let me know when you're ready to call the pole number.
1: Yeah, what?
0: It's Duquesne White, 167/3. It's 167/3. And again, just one primary down right now.
1: Any arc gear, spark gear, or power outage in the area?
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Come in off of Lindley to Villa Court and block people from coming up out of Villa Court.

0: good.
1: Alright, 2K Light was notified, no ETA. Nothing out of your station. Are you going to be sufficient with yourself in the fireplace?
0: Yeah, you can put a utility on it as well. They're going to assist with blocking an intersection.

0: County Sheriff's Union is throughout 140 Pilgrim investigating accident in the rear of the house down the driveway.
1: 3-2, an update. Mail's down in the woods. They said 44 Pilgrim Drive is best access for them.
0: Copy that. Police are out at 1.

0: patrol vehicle over to Mel and takes him out of the car. 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It's going to be the driveway of 140 Pilgrim Drive.
1: We're going to block it.
2: 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I'm on 1517.

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1: Good.
0: What other unit driver is watching? I'm going to get this guy up out of here.
1: As of right now, 309 engine 1's en route. There is nothing out at 309.
0: Alright, hold it to 309 right now. 307 can see if they either see if they answer.
1: Full receive. Delta Chief, you're on 479. He's calling you on fire 5.
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1: 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Sir, 261, you got a call?

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1: County 262 Chiefs on scene. One story commercial structure, nothing shown from three sides. Here's business as usual.
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1: Yeah, I guess.
0: What's your last transmission? We can read it out here.
2: Send the guy in with us.
0: Copy that.

Yes. Artisan, pulled up over the hill. It's on its way.

County, what's this, Chief? Good. 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

first responders, ready, 3. South Place Apartments, 101 Highland Flash Drive, Rosstown. It's going to be outside in the rear of the building where an 8-year-old male that fell. Laceration on the arm and leg. 48 North EMS, he's

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1: Yeah, what unit out of jurisdiction with this medical call?
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1: Receive. I'll put it on it. Mark you on CD 5-5 on the way up there.
0: Receive.

first responder detail. You want 207 Laurel Avenue in Bellevue for a 20-year-old. Feels confused, not able to breathe. 108 West EMS, 1848.

Houston 50 North EMS, response 1924.

Hotel underneath grew, the sheet 73 William Flynn Highway, Shaler Township. For a unknown age male, that is on the ground in the bathroom, unknown problem, 260 EMS response 1958.

carbon monoxide alarm action that will fix 15 meters, Sharpsburg. 102-140, is it?